0: 80er und 90er.
1: Bayerns Musiksender.
2: We're not creative enough, we're not

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You nearly gave me a heart attack.

0: Bella Bayern.
1: 70er,
0: 80er,
1: 90er.
0: Oh ja. Bayerns Musiksender.
2: I'm a real wild one.
3: Wild one.
2: Wild one.
3: Wild one. Wild one.